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1: Ladies and gentlemen, as you know, we have something special down here at Birdland this evening. A recording for Blue Note Records.

0: Yo, man.
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0: My girl just caught me.
1: You made her catch you?
0: I don't know how I let this happen.
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0: The girl next door, you know?
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0: I don't know what to do.
1: Say it wasn't you.

Okay, without the aid of any musical instruments, save for a lone tambourine. 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He's got to do something.

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1: There are three things you need for great radio. 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Oh, wait. And that's my grocery list. Which second best won't

Listen, people, I don't know how you expect to ever stop the war if you can't sing any better than that. There's about 300,000 of you fuckers out there. I want you to start singing. Come on. And it's one, two.

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1: I haven't really talked to him, but he looks pretty down.
2: He looks pretty down.
0: Yeah, well, maybe we should cheer him up then.
1: What do you suppose we should do?
0: Well,